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1: I know if you could hear me, you'd say there's always two sides to every story.

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1: They say the holy water's watered down, and this town's lost its faith. Our colors will fade eventually, so if our time is running out, day after day, we'll make the mundane a masterpiece. Oh my, my, oh my, my love, I take one look at you, you're taking me out.

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1: 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This all or nothing really got away. You're driving me crazy.

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1: 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I look so good, you look so good, maybe we should all leak it together. F*** it. You only live once, let the people see.